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1: What the world needs now is love, sweet love. It's the only thing that there's just too little of. What the world
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1: Oh. 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
0: Why does Aphrodite always get to have all the fun? When will it be our turn?
1: 已经成为一种负担。今天不过不睡觉了，我操！哎呦！我踩到玻璃了吗？好痛！咦，鱼骨头。
3: 老子！
0: Why does Aphrodite always get to have all the fun? When will it be our turn? Is he going to... By the gods! I grew jealous of our mistress.
2: Am I too much woman for you to handle, Kratos?
1: I 从来没想过奎爷是这么死的。

嘿嘿嘿 Justin, why you being 跟单子的人 You could be 跟单 With this, seek, peace

0: to. By the gods, I grew jealous of our mistress.
1: Oh. Oh. Oh. 哎呀！我他妈难的，怎么这个事情这么难的，比真的还要难呀！我操！
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0: Why does Aphrodite always get to have all the fun? When will it be our turn?
1: 已经成为一种负担。今天不过不睡觉了，我操！哎呦！我踩到玻璃了吗？好痛！咦，鱼骨头。
2: 老子！
0: 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When will it be our turn? Is he going to? By the gods! I grew jealous of our mistress.

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1: Such power!
0: If it's this good watching, just imagine. Is he going to...
1: By the gods!
0: I grew jealous of our mistress.